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0: 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I'm Shane Reno, your host. Glad to be here. 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

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But they're big cities like Chicago, New York, Green Bay. Well, two out of three. But here's a big city, Boston, new Stella Lefty on Y100.

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11: I love it.

I feel fine except for my mind. Time to rethink some things, huh? Luke Holmes, Y100. Overnight low dropping down to 60. Monday and Tuesday's high back into the 80s both days. Shane Reno with you Sunday night windup. Do blondes have more fun? Now, let's take a brunette. Here's Tucker Wetmore, Y100.

We make it worth your while to kick back and chill out with us on the Sunday night wind-up. No taxes or fees will be added. I'm Shane Reno at the mic. Coming up this hour, Megan Maroney, Parker McCollum, and much more. Right now, Chevy Silverado from Bailey Zimmerman, Y100.

the weekend. Tastes like a cold one, feels like a road trip, and sounds like this. Y100.

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Y100. What's going on? Well, of course, Packer training camp. And mark this date down. 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

Morgan Wallen, Y100 Green Bay and the Valley's number one for country and fun. 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How would you like to be there? Well, you can be. Text Brown now to 31003. 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
1: The weekend's not done till I say so. The Sunday night wind-up, Shane Geronimo Arena with you. Stick around, John Party, Luke Combs on deck right now. The Eli Young Band and Crazy Girls.

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Tomorrow on Tuesday, the Carbless Countdown to Crossroads 41 is on and continues. 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Here's John Morgan, Kid Myself.

0: is on to Crossroads 41 in Oshkosh, August 6th through August 8th. I think I might have found me my own kind of paradise. And Y100 has your tickets. 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

Parma Lee, Y100. 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I'm Shane Reno, vanishing off into the nighttime sky. 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David Kaye starts at 11. There's Ella Langley, Morgan Wallen on Y100.

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0: certainly an awesome way to honor someone's legacy. Boots on the Fence Post, Midwest Country Music Originals from Rural Route out of Iowa, featuring Claudia Coltrane. Just love their vibe. Love that style, that sound. Just feels good. They're coming out of Iowa again from Rural Route. So I think they've got a couple others, singles that they've released to the Midwest CMO database. We'll have to review those on the committee and see what's up and get more Rural Route here on the show for your listening enjoyment. All right. Kira King out of Wisconsin. She's coming up next. Anthony Page, too, out of Minnesota. It's Midwest Country Music Original. Stay here.
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2: 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It's Megan Maroney. It doesn't kill you, cause you're 6 months
3: 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Hey, this is Cole Swindell. She had me at
4: 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Hi, I'm Morgan Wallen. Cause I got better since you
1: 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Y100.
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That is John Party on Y100. Boots off. Good evening. I'm David Kay. Thank you for listening. Here's Josh Ross and I Hate How You Look. Moving on.

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Here's Lauren Elena and Chase Matthews.

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Weather from Fox 11 looking like 82 degrees for high on Monday with sunny skies. Tuesday, 84 degrees. Here's George Burge, Luke Gumbrine.

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1: We all think about what happens to us when we're gone. We all wonder what happens to people that we love when they're gone. 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

It's the good ones. Gabby Barrett on Y100, Green Bay in the Valley's number one for country and fun. Let me be the first to welcome you to a Monday morning. My name is David Kay. This is Russell Dickerson, and Worth Your While.

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2: I'm Becca, and here's what's happening this week in Nashville. Congratulations to Russell Dickerson and his wife Kaylee, who revealed that they are expecting their third child. They posted a video of their family on the beach holding hands and splashing in the water, and you could clearly see that Kaylee was pregnant. So far, they have two sons, Remington, who's 5 and a half, and Radford, who is 2 and a half. Russell and Kaylee haven't said when baby number 3 is due, but congratulations to them. Ella Langley is arguably one of the biggest stars in country music right now, and sure, life can be a little bit crazy and hectic, and I wondered if there's anything that Ella misses about her life back before she became a superstar, when maybe life was a little bit simpler.
3: I don't know if I miss anything. I really enjoy where I'm at. The beginning stages are tough. Any young artist going through that, because those years are tough because you're putting in a lot of work and you don't know if you're going to get anything in return. And when it's something that is part of your heart, that's hard to do all the time. So now, you know, when I'm playing these shows and they're sold out and I'm getting there on my tour bus and I know I'm going to wash my face every night, it's a little nicer. So I don't know if I miss that much about those days.
2: And that's what's happening this week in Nashville. And here's Ella Langley and Morgan Wallen, I Can't Love You Anymore. 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

0: I just got started loving you, James Otto, a flashback on Y100. Hey, we still got our Carbless Countdown of Crossroads 41 going on today and tomorrow. Matt's going to give you the Crossroads 41 Song of the Day at 8 o'clock. 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

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We want to know your opinion about the music we play. 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You could see Kip Moore in concert just for taking the survey. 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

Hardy, Give Heaven Some Hell on Y100. Crossroads 41 in Oshkosh coming up just a few days from now. 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They've also got an app with all the information you need for

0: Hey, it's Jacob Hackworth, and this is What Took You So Long. 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
5: I'm Becca, and here's what's happening this week in Nashville. Congratulations to Russell Dickerson and his wife Kaylee, who revealed that they are expecting their third child. They posted a video of their family on the beach holding hands and splashing in the water, and you could clearly see that Kaylee was pregnant. So far, they have two sons, Remington, who's 5 and a half, and Radford, who is 2 and a half. Russell and Kaylee haven't said when baby number 3 is due, but congratulations to them. Ella Langley is arguably one of the biggest stars in country music right now, and sure, life can be a little bit crazy and hectic, and I wondered if there's anything that Ella misses about her life back before she became a superstar, when maybe life was a little bit simpler.
6: I don't know if I miss anything. I really enjoy where I'm at. The beginning stages are tough. Any young artist going through that, because those years are tough because you're putting in a lot of work and you don't know if you're going to get anything in return. And when it's something that is part of your heart, that's hard to do all the time. So now, you know, when I'm playing these shows and they're sold out and I'm getting there on my tour bus and I know I'm going to wash my face every night, it's a little nicer. So I don't know if I miss that much about those days.
5: And that's what's happening this week in Nashville. And here's Ella Langley and Morgan Wallen, I Can't Love You Anymore, brought to you by Triple Tigers Records.

0: Langley and Morgan Wallen, I Can't Love You Anymore. 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

A flashback with Kenny Chesney. 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

It's a barefoot blue jean night. That's right, Jake Owen on Y100. Your weather looking like a high of 82 on Monday with sunny skies. And Ride, Ride, Ride, George Burge is on Y100. I threw

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1: That's Megan Moroney, Am I Okay on Y100. Green Bay and the Valley's number one for country and fun. Let's pick things up now with Woman. Here's Kane Brown.

Nate Smith, World on Fire from Y100, Crossroads 41, just a couple of days away now, 6th through the 8th in Oshkosh. 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And we'd love to see you out there and party with Y100. Parker McCollum now. 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

Gary Allen's Watching Airplanes on Y100. Good morning. My name is David Kay. Thank you for hanging out today. Carrie Underwood, the song that made her a star. Jesus Take the Wheel on Y100.

That's Brantley Gilbert on Y100. Operation Valley Strong happened Friday and Saturday. Boy, thank you to everyone in Northeast Wisconsin for donating all the supplies and money. It was incredible, and boy, our hearts and thoughts go out to the folks from Nashville. This is Ella Langley.

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1: 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I certainly do. John Party's new one, and this is Boots Off from Y100. She

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1: 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We're doing the Carbless Countdown to Crossroads 41. 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

0: this isn't just a concert. It's one of the most stacked festival lineups of the summer. August 6th through the 8th, Crossroads 41 in Oshkosh with Jason Aldean, Lainey Wilson, Zach Brown Band, plus rising stars like Flatland Calvary, Treaty Oak Revival, Jackson Dean, and John Ross. 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

Parker McCollum's handle on You from Y100. Country in the Burg is coming up with Scotty McCreery, Josh Turner, Rodney Atkins on the 28th of August. 29th, Brantley Gilbert, Mitchell Tenpenny, and Drake White. 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

0: up? I'm Nat. Shotgun's still out for a couple more days. Susan will be joining me in the studio in a little while, but for now, it's just you and me. We're having fun in here. I just got back late last night from a trip to the Wisconsin Dells with my family. My parents are here from Virginia. My grandma's here from Columbia. We met my brother and his family. They live in Madison, and we all just convened on the Great Wolf Lodge there in the Wisconsin Dells. One of the coolest parts of the trip, though, was, I mean, you can do, Great Wolf Lodge was great, but you can do that lots of places. But you can't do a duck boat on the Wisconsin River and Lake Delton lots of places. That's only in Wisconsin. And that was really, really cool to be out on the water there yesterday and just see the beautiful sights of Wisconsin as I especially continue to get to know the state. I've only lived in the state of Wisconsin for 2.5 years. Of course, I just moved to the Green Bay area in December. So still lots to learn about the state, but I'm reporting back. I told you I would. And it was beautiful. All right, we've got three things you need to know coming up in about 10 minutes, so stick around.
1: 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I think I might have found me my own kind of paradise. 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
2: 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I connected with local dairy farmer Mike Brunmeyer. He's one of the owners of Brunmeyer Dairy Farm located in Manitowoc, Wisconsin, and he gave a cropping update. You can watch a full video on the Wisco Ag News social media channels, but one thing I did ask him is the weather. Every farmer talks about how the weather is such a challenge, and that is one thing that is out of our control. I asked him how he mentally handles the weather.
3: I try to just ignore it. I mean, you can't do nothing about it, right? It's just, the more you think about it, the more it weighs on you. So I try not to think about it too much. I just know that, well, the Lord will provide. And I've remembered a couple years doing this my whole life. I remember a couple years where it was really, really bad, dry. And yet somehow we got feed to feed the cattle, you know, back in 1988. I guess I'm dating myself a little bit. But in 88, I was going to be a senior in high school. I remember that summer. It was so dry that we questioned our agronomist at the time. Does it even pay to cut anything? Because there's nothing out there. And he said, well, you got to cut because it needs to be cut off so it can restart if you get some rain or something to restart. Well, I remember that summer pulling rows of hay together and sitting out there all day with the rake and raking rows of hay together. And you chop a whole field off in three little chopper wagons, and it's like, oh, it was disheartening. But that year we ended up chopping all our corn. There was no corn to combine. We chopped it all and we filled all the silos. We blew urea in the silos with the corn, so there was protein, you know, and we survived, right? You got through. Somehow we always get through.
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0: Here's three things you need to know before you go.
1: Well, we just heard from Jelly Roll. That was some pretty big news in country music over the weekend. During a concert, he says that he is ending his tour at his Colorado Springs show. That's in a couple of nights. He's going to take some time off for music. He needs to heal. He says he expects this period of time to be 1 to 2 years. He just needs to be done touring, taking a step back from public sphere for a little bit. And honestly, I don't blame him. Number two thing you need to know, scientists are warning parents that the game Roblox, marketed for kids, may be a precursor to a gambling addiction. According to addiction experts, games on the platform are wired with casino-styled mechanics that keep kids glued to screens and primed for gambling-like behavior like slot machines. They also say that these variable reward loops in the game closely resemble those used in adult gambling apps, and they might not be great for kids' brains that are still developing. They may be especially susceptible to, again, sort of developing that gambling mentality. So Roblox, of course, disputing this claim that it is running a kiddie casino. Researchers say a rare meat allergy is on the rise, and you can develop it from deer tick bites. People can apparently develop this after being bitten at least twice by ticks that carry a sugar molecule called agal in their saliva. Symptoms are stomach pain and vomiting hours after eating meat. So basically, you might feel like you have food poisoning. And how do you differentiate? I don't know. But it's on the rise, particularly in the U.S. and Australia right now, in part because of a rising deer population.
0: Shotgun and Nat on Y100.
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1: Totally affects my car ride. It makes it fun. I blast my music.
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0: Number one for country and fun. Y100.

0: Well, speaking of famous friends.
1: Oh, my God. Hi, how are you? Good to see you. Not
0: I'm
1: me, that's you.
0: I'm doing well. It is Trevor from our sister station, WNFL. How was your weekend?
1: It was awesome. We had a little community grill out yesterday.
0: Oh, fun.
1: I live in a neighborhood where if you see three people in a driveway, that's an invite.
0: Oh, okay.
1: And so there was a few of us that got together for the Brewers game yesterday, and the next thing you know, there's like 25 people there with kids, and we're grilling out and watching the game. It was an absolute blast. What about you?
0: You always have stories like that about your neighborhood, and I'm like, where do I find me one of these?
1: Well, it took us a while.
0: Yeah.
1: I can tell you all the terrible neighborhood stories if you'd me to grab that.
0: Yeah, you have to put in your time.
1: It was bad.
0: My weekend was great. We went to the Wisconsin Dells with my family who's in town, and my kids absolutely loved it.
1: Where'd you go?
0: At Great Wolf Lodge.
1: Okay.
0: Mm-hmm. Which I have to say, I grew up near a Great Wolf Lodge in Williamsburg, Virginia, and it kind of got a bad rap, but this one in the Dells, amazing.
1: The Dells is pretty good. Was that your first trip to the Dells?
0: No, I'd been there a couple times, but never to Great Wolf.
1: Big
0: but
1: fan.
0: I did a duck boat tour of like Lake Wisconsin, or the Wisconsin River, and then Lake Delton right there. Oh, it was great. It was so great. So, yeah.
1: I remember the first time I got on one of those duck deals in the Dells, the guy was like, go ahead and make your way to your seat. Careful, the life rafts are still wet from the previous group. But anyway, you'll be fine.
0: Yeah.
1: I was like, okay. Didn't see that coming.
0: Well, he made some joke about, we're getting totally off the topic of sports, but you know, boating.
1: Whatever. We do as
0: some people consider that a leisurely sport.
1: Yeah.
0: Okay. he was talking about the life jackets, and Leo takes everything literally. You know, he's 7, and so he takes everyone at their word, and he was panicked.
1: Oh, no.
0: He's like, when am I going to need to put on the life jacket? When am I going to need to put on the life jacket? I was like, oh, no. Oh. He doesn't quite understand, like, joking yet.
1: Did he settle in?
0: He did eventually, but... Okay, sports.
1: All right, real sports. We are off and running with Packers training camp. And today is the first day the pads come out.
0: Okay. It's on.
1: Picture men trying to fight for a job and just kind of playing, you know, like eeny, meeny, miny, what is this called? Where you
0: patty cake deal.
1: Not anymore. Pads are out and it's going to get a little aggressive today.
0: Okay.
1: Usually does. So that'll be fun to watch.
0: Can people still go? And
1: Yeah. So there's a open to the public practice today and tomorrow.
0: Okay.
1: Then they're off Wednesday, a closed practice on Thursday, and then it's Packers family night on Friday night, which is a big deal.
0: So
1: speaking
0: fun.
1: Of which, looking at that for the kids, if you get some time, it's you want to talk about a
0: between
1: lot of kids.
0: That and Crossroads, we're gonna have to,
1: figure it out. With all due respect to you all and Crossroads, I'll be in Las Vegas, so forgive me for that not being on my radar.
0: That's
1: but I'm excited for you guys.
0: Yeah, but for others listening. Packers family night is an important date to put on the calendar.
1: The Brewers are back home as well. They start 4 games against the Pirates. They just came off of a 6-game road trip to the West Coast where they finished 500, which is the word of the day, Nat.
0: Oh.
1: If I said they went 500, what does that mean?
0: Well, it's a football term.
1: Nope, I'm talking about baseball.
0: Oh, baseball. Dang it.
1: Okay. Well, you know what? We'll try again tomorrow.
0: No, I need to know this. What is it?
1: It's 500. They won half the games. And they lost half the games. They went 500.
0: They went 500. Okay. Word of the day.
1: Good to see you.
2: Number one for country and fun.
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6: One safety item that is really big that we struggle a lot with is when we go to make left-hand turns, a lot of the drivers behind us will mistake that for our hazards or our flashers. 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I actually had a close call myself one time. 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

Billy Currington, Good Directions, Y100. It's the first Monday in August, so it's a Save Money Monday. After Luke Combs, I'll be telling you what to buy and what not to coming up.

0: All right. It's August. It's a new month. I'm excited, though I am sad to see the summer go by. Since it is the first Monday of August, I want to help you with some tips what to look for in stores that you might find on sale this month and what not to buy. Let's start with that. So I was in a store yesterday and I was so close to buying the cutest little hat. It said Pumpkin Spice Life. It was orange. It had some glitter. Adorable. And right next to it, these super, super cute fall sweaters that I absolutely needed until I looked at the price tag. So those cute fall sweaters that you're seeing in stores, do not buy them. Those are at the highest price right now, all those cute fall clothes. Instead, right now, maybe look at getting summer clothes and shoes. Those are going to be up to 80% off in stores right now, according to a new retail survey, as they're trying to bring in the fall clothes, getting rid of summer clothes. I was just at Old Navy last week. So many clearance racks full of summer clothes. If you want to save some money on next year's wardrobe, try that out. Do not buy small appliances for the house right now. Those deals are going to come on later in the fall. Think crock pot season. That'll be in the fall. So do not buy small kitchen appliances right now. However, grills, since it is the end of summer, those are going to be on sale. And those Labor Day deals that you typically see, those actually start end of August. So if you've got your hopes, your heart set on a specific grill, start looking for it later on in the month of August. 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Right now, that's what's actually happening with electronics. 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
0: sunny, high near 82. That's what's going on tonight. Mostly clear, a low of 62. Tomorrow we're going to see mostly cloudy day, chance of showers and thunderstorms late, high near 85. So it is warming up. Right now it is 57 degrees. So what I say, sweater weather here in Green Bay. 63 degrees if you're in Appleton and 59 for you in Oshkosh. Here's Morgan Wallen on Y100.

Morgan on Wallen on Y100. I'm Nat. Next up, it's Lainey Wilson. She's going to be at Crossroads 41 this weekend. We hope you're there, too. And I'll have your chance to win last-minute tickets coming up at 8 a.m.

0: I'm Nat. Susan is here in the studio just in time to put together a little trivia game.
1: Yeah.
0: We are going to give you a chance to win tickets to Country in the Berg. But first, Susan, let's check in. How are you doing?
1: I'm good. It was a great weekend.
0: Yeah. What'd you do?
1: I worked a little.
0: Okay.
1: But not the whole thing.
0: Okay.
1: Pretty proud of myself. Went to Milo Music on Friday night.
0: I heard good things.
1: Danced in the rain to the Astronomers. It was a lot of fun.
0: So fun.
1: My coworkers at the news station, a lot of them are in their 20s. They're, you know, they wanted me to go with. And I'm like, yeah,
0: okay, I can hang.
1: I can do this. I got this. And then it was pouring rain. So I'm texting, you know, are we still doing this? Oh, yeah, it's going to be awesome. We're going to dance in the rain. I'm like, yep.
0: Mm-hmm.
1: Cool. Brought a poncho, brought an umbrella, didn't use it. I felt great. I did.
0: Oh,
1: I did. It was so much fun. But 11 o'clock, I was done. I was like, I'm going home now, guys. You guys have fun. Yeah, go bar hopping. That sounds great. I did that for a long time. It was so much fun. But my bed's calling. So, And Saturday night, I had a girls' night, board game night. So,
0: That sounds like the best.
1: Yeah.
0: Best thing ever. Girls' board game night?
1: My daughter came with, and we played.
0: How do I get on this invite list?
1: What is that game? I forget what it's called, though. Code
0: Names.
1: Code names. Yes. Yeah, we

0: So we want to play the world's easiest trivia game with you. I promise you, you know the answers to these.
1: You're just going to have to think fast.
0: You just have to think really, really fast.
1: Think on your feet.
0: Really early on a Monday.
1: And this is for a chance to win tickets to Country in the Burg coming up August 28th and 29th. The headliners include Scotty McCreery, Josh Turner, Rodney Atkins, Brantley Gilbert, Mitchell Tenpenny's going to be there.
0: I mean, also, so totally Drake worth it.
1: Drake White just opened for Riley Green at the Rush Center, and he was great.
0: Yeah.
1: So heard lots of good things about that. So if you want to win tickets to Country in the Burg, call us at 920-465-1003 and play the world's easiest trivia game with
0: Let's
1: a time
0: do
1: limit.
0: It. It's a weekend you'll talk about all year. Crossroads 41 in Oshkosh. Don't let me down, don't sell me out, don't blow my cover.
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0: Nat and Susan on Y100. Who's this?
1: Dave.
0: You're going to have a minute to play the world's easiest trivia game in order to win tickets to Country in the Burg. Are you ready?
1: Yeah.
0: All right. Susan's got your questions, and the timer starts now.
2: Dave, what is the opposite of left?
1: Right.
2: What's the only land mammal that can't jump? Because it's too big. So big.
1: Elephant.
2: There we go. What is the capital of the U.S.?
1: Washington, D.C.
2: What is a group of fish called?
1: School.
2: What is the most common pencil you have to buy for back to school?
1: Number 2.
2: Oh, what tool do you use to measure temperature?
1: Thermometer.
2: What is the name of a baby deer?
1: Fawn.
2: What color is Mars?
1: Orange. Red.
2: There it is. What did the Titanic hit that made it sink?
0: 10 seconds.
1: Iceberg.
2: What's the world's largest bird?
1: Ostrich.
2: Woo!
0: You got it with 2 seconds to spare, Dave.
2: Oh, Monday ain't got nothing on you.
0: I was sweating.
2: It is the world's easiest trivia question, but it can be tough this early on a Monday. How long have you been awake?
1: About 40 minutes.
2: Oh, wow.
0: Okay.
2: Your brain is on today.
1: Yeah.
0: He's had his coffee. He's ready. All right, Dave, you are going to Country in the Burg. Have so much fun.
1: Awesome. Thank you.
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Zimmerman Chevy Silverado, he's taking a break from his UK tour, and I'll tell you about another star coming up in the Hollywood Hoedown, also canceling shows in the UK. That and more, Hollywood Hoedown, after Thomas Rhett on Y100.

0: Hollywood Hoedown.
1: The Hoedown this morning brought to you by PCM Credit Union. Ariana Grande says she is stepping back from public life after her tour wraps September 1st. She's currently doing her first tour in years. Her rep says she performs a very physical show, and there is a lot of athleticism involved in that. She performs healthily, successfully at a very high level night after night. However, this has unfortunately led to endless ongoing public scrutiny surrounding her weight and
2: she's being body shamed hard.
1: It's bad. Yeah. It's so bad. And it is so sad now because it happens to a lot of women wherever you are on the 100% weight spectrum, right?
2: It's you don't know what's going on with somebody.
1: No, you don't.
2: You don't know.
1: You don't at all.
2: I've seen people not necessarily body shame, but show concern.
1: Mm-hmm.
2: That's a little bit different. But even that, at the same time, you don't know.
1: No, you don't.
2: You don't know what's going on in her life, why that mm-hmm. might be. Maybe there is a health issue that she doesn't want to talk about. Maybe mm-hmm. it is a mental issue that she doesn't want to talk about.
1: Right.
2: She shouldn't have to.
1: No.
2: Maybe she's just super skinny. I don't know.
1: Right?
2: We don't know.
1: Right? She was going to be in a musical in London's West End, which is basically like their Broadway, this fall. She's had to cancel that. She is just stepping away from public life. And it's just really sad. I feel like the critics have just like driven her into this. And we've seen this with so many women.
2: Yeah.
1: Especially recently.
2: But maybe it'll help. Maybe she'll take a step back.
1: Yeah. She takes some time away to heal.
2: She's been working hard. Wicked and
1: yes, she has
2: her albums. And,
1: yes, she has. I mean, she deserves a break.
2: Yeah, take a break, Ariana. Mm-hmm. We'll allow it. It's fine.
1: Yeah,
2: Barbie 2. It has been 3 years since the original Barbie movie came out.
1: 3 years
2: three
1: already?
2: Years. Isn't that hard to believe? 2023. They've been trying to get this sequel together. Negotiations, though, have come to a halt. If Warner Brothers can't make a deal by this December, they're going to lose their director, Greta Gerwig, their writer, and the stars, Margot Robbie and Ryan Gosling.
1: It'll be over. It would not be a Barbie movie without them.
2: It would not
1: be a good sequel.
2: There will be no sequel. And it's because they can't agree to a deal. So it sounds like Ryan Gosling wants $20 million. I don't know what Margot Robbie wants.
1: That's so much money.
2: They also want a cut of the box office profits based on the success of the movie. And the CEO of Warner Brothers is saying, no. No, we're not doing that.
1: It's not a thing we do. Oh, my.
2: Sorry, we're not going to do it. Now, by the way, it did make $1.5 billion in the theaters. So,
1: in perspective,
2: $20 million is really a drop in the bucket.
1: But that's all for Ryan Gosling. They can't spread out the love.
2: Yeah.
1: Oof.
2: I don't know what Margot's asking, but and the sequel's not going to probably do as well as the original.
1: No.
2: They never do.
1: No. But I'd go see it.
2: I mean, we'd all go see it. So maybe it will do good just because we'd all go see it.
1: It was such a good movie. Mm-hmm. My 3-year-old loves it.
2: Oh, really?
1: She loves like flopping down on the ground like Margot Robbie. Like when her feet are flat in that part of the movie and she just kind of flops. That's what Noah does. She'll just flop like Barbie. So cute.
2: I love that.
1: Aaron Rodgers giving credit to his wife, Brittany, for getting him talking to his family again. He says she never pushed him, but she was by his side throughout this entire process. And she was kind of like the instigator.
2: Yeah,
1: of that,
2: I saw the Instagram photos of him with his dad and his mom and stuff like that.
1: So they recently started talking again. And he said, having her by my side during this process has been really special. And he missed those relationships with his family. Mm. Obviously, it was such a high profile estrangement. And he said, there's reason for that. That I don't want to get into. I don't need to talk about it. But I'm being thankful that it's come.
2: So does that mean that Brittany's real?
1: That means she's real. That does mean she's real.
2: A lot of speculation.
0: Shotgun and Nat on Y100.
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0: The Zac Brown Band with Whatever It Is. Hey, they might be singing that one at Crossroads. I don't know. They've got so many songs in their repertoire now. You never know. But they are going to be the first night headliners. That is Thursday, August 6th. And we are going to have your last chance tickets to win Crossroads tickets today and tomorrow. I'm going to tell you how to do that at 8 a.m. So stick around or come back. Keep it here to Y100. I'm Nat. Susan's here joining me in the studio while Shotgun is still away. He's in Nashville right now.
1: I saw that.
0: Yeah.
1: Saw his fishing photos.
0: Yeah. So he fished last week. That was his vacation.
1: Mm-hmm.
0: And now he's in Nashville. And he's going to tell you why when he comes back on Wednesday.
1: It's love that.
0: Pretty special thing.
1: Oh.
0: That he's getting to do.
1: Exciting.
0: So. Yeah. Speaking of special, honestly, a week ago today was the tornado in Menasha.
1: It feels like it was yesterday, but it also feels like it was months ago.
0: Yeah. And I mean, for the families who are in it, like a week out is kind of when maybe they're starting to get their heads above water.
1: I hope so.
0: Maybe.
1: Right.
0: Like
1: so.
0: There's just so much. I was talking to somebody who lost their home and it was she's had been on the phone with insurance for like the next day, the whole
1: already.
0: Day after.
1: Yep.
0: Right. Then she was trying to find a rental place. They're getting ready to have a baby. And then there was all the logistics of, OK, how are we going to get the baby, all the stuff that we had already bought for the baby? What are we, all these logistics, especially if you've got a family going through it and the schools. Right. Like, what are the schools going
1: to
0: do?
1: We have back to school in just a few weeks.
0: Exactly. So there's so many logistics on top of just the nightmare of losing your home.
1: Mm-hmm.
0: Right. And one of the, I always try in bad situations, right? I guess I always try to find little nuggets of positivity. And I think for me, I was out with our sister radio stations on Friday, and our team, Midwest Communications here, we were there Saturday as well at the Festival Foods location in Green Bay and in Oshkosh as well, just asking the community to bring, it was a supply drive, right? So bring supplies, food, cleaning supplies, any like tarps, things like that.
1: Pretty much everything.
0: Need gloves, right? That you're going to need to like clean out your homes. Pet food, that came in droves. It was amazing to see the community step up. Lots of people just even went into Festival Foods and they came to us first and they were like, what do you need?
1: Yeah.
0: What is your most important need right now? They went and bought it, came back. Other people just be like, hey, I had a bunch of blankets in my basement. You can have them all. You know, and it was just like people giving what they could.
1: Yeah.
0: So generously. And it was just neat to see the heart of the community. And just as a report to report back to you, in case you were part of that or if you're curious, we were able, thanks to you, to fill an entire semi truck of donations at the Green Bay location. So that was incredible. Thank you. And then in Oshkosh, we got almost a full semi.
1: And I don't think people really realize how big those semis are either.
0: It's
1: so
0: huge.
1: Yeah. So the fact that you could fill one of those in just 2 days.
0: Absolutely.
1: It just shows the amazing community that we live in and how so many people wanted to help and still want to help.
0: Yes.
1: And this was a great way to do that. There's still volunteer opportunities. I mean, this cleanup, the help that the community is going to need in the Fox Cities is going to be,
0: I think,
1: for a long time.
0: You even said last week, you were like, this could be a year.
1: Oh, easily.
0: We'll be talking about this, obviously, with the anniversary, next year of it. But we'll be talking about this for a year. People will not be able to get back into their homes for months.
1: The cleanup efforts are just going to take a really, really long time. And you have to prioritize what's the most important, which obviously is people's homes, the neighborhood in general, and some of these beloved businesses. People rely on that for their income. And then, of course, the schools. So you have things to prioritize, but it's going to take a while to get those up and running again. And for everything to be back to normal, it could take a really long time, so obviously don't forget that they're still working down there. They're still cleaning up. They're still trying to put their lives back together and donate or do what you can. We still have the page up at WNCY.com where there's a donation button on there. That'll take you to.
0: Yes. Monetary donations.
1: Yep.
0: We'll also put those, get those to the right people so you can rest assured that way. But any way that you have been able to help over the last week, just want to say thank you.
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2: 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My kind of party. Lainey Wilson. I got a heart like a tree. And Zach Brown Band.
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0: Today we are looking at a sunny day and the sun is out and it is beautiful. High near 82, low of 62. Tomorrow mostly cloudy, chance of showers and thunderstorms later on in the day. High of 85, so we're warming up again.
1: Yeah, cooler start to the work week. 59 right now in Oshkosh, 63 Appleton. It's 61 degrees in Green Bay.
0: All right, here's Taylor Swift on Y100 with I Knew It, I Knew You from Toy Story.

0: Corey Kent and Co. Wetzel, that duo for you on Y100. Another duo, we're Nat and Susan.
1: Hello.
0: Here, hanging out with you on this Monday morning. I mentioned a couple times this morning that I went to the Dells and I was reminded, Susan, of last week's conversation where we were talking about tell me you're a mom without telling me you're a mom.
2: Oh.
0: I saw that everywhere.
2: Oh, you could tell which ones were moms when you were
0: 100%. And I've got so many stories for you that I want to share. But ever since we were talking about that on the radio,
2: yeah,
0: I think it was probably last Monday. It was a week ago. I have just been seeing those everywhere.
2: You've been seeing momisms.
0: She's a mom. And it's one of those, like, tell me you're a mom without telling me you're a mom. So if you want to join the conversation this morning, if anything's come to you since you've heard of that.
2: Notice some spit up on your shirt this morning.
0: Yeah,
2: you
0: there
2: were going
0: you go.
2: Into work.
0: Exactly. Yep. You can always join the conversation at 31003 or 465-1003. And I discovered a new mom hack at the Dells that I'm for sure going to share with you as you're heading to the pool with your kids this summer.
2: Love
0: I think
2: that.
0: It'll come in handy. Here's woman, Kane Brown.

0: Get Along Y100. And if you are a mom at the pool this summer with multiple kids, having them get along, you know, is challenging, right?
1: Why are my kids the only ones fighting?
0: I can't tell you how many times I'm like, no, stop pulling on your sister. Don't touch your sister. Your sister's asked for pay. Stop. Don't punch your brother in the head. It's like, oh my goodness. Oh my goodness.
1: And all the other kids seem like they're behaving so well. Yeah. But every other mom there is doing the same exact thing as you. You're just distracted.
0: Oh my gosh. Quick shout out to the superhuman of a woman that I saw at Great Wolf Lodge yesterday. Okay. She had twins in a stroller.
1: Mm-hmm.
0: Couldn't have been more than like 8-ish months.
1: Oh, little guys.
0: And then she had two older kids.
1: Oh,
0: she's pushing the twins around in the stroller across the wet floor in this water park, chasing her other two older kids around. I saw her many, many times throughout the day because she kind of stuck out with the twin, you know, stroller, all that. Never saw another adult with her.
1: Oh, she was there alone?
0: She was doing it solo, at least from what I could see.
1: Go mom.
0: And I was just like, I want an opportunity to tell you that you are a superhero. Mm-hmm. Because, oh my goodness.
1: Yeah.
0: I couldn't imagine. Like, I was there with my parents, my grandma, my brother and his sister. Like, so there were so many adults to these
1: kids. You outnumbered the kids. The kids outnumbered her.
0: And it was still, it was still a lot because they each want to do different things. Yeah. And you're kind of chasing them around and making sure you can see them at all times. And I'm just like, man, super mom. Super mom. I learned a mom hack that I would like to share.
1: At the water park. Okay.
0: Yeah. My observations. You know, I'm seeing those tell me you're a mom without telling me you're a mom everywhere. With like Valerie just texted in. She says, I got a text from a 16-year-old that said, what size shirt do I wear? That's how she knows she's a mom, right? You know, she's keeping track of everybody.
1: Did you tell your kid what? I'm a small, obviously.
0: Yeah. No, the teenager was asking her what size he was.
1: Oh, that's even more. Okay, that's great. Yeah, I don't think my daughter knows. I know she doesn't know what size pants she wears, and she's 19. So
0: I keep track. You're a mom.
1: Yeah.
0: All right. So I'm at the water park, and I see a mom with goggles clipped to her swimsuit. Oops. So like her, they were inside like her swimsuit strap. You know, like how they disconnect in the front sometimes, depending on the swimsuit. And so she had put the goggles on the inside and was just walking around, goggles, you know,
1: flapping on her
0: shoulder slash chest area. And I was like, that is brilliant. Because how many times have you been to the pool or been to a water park or been anywhere with water, the lake, whatever? And the kid starts with the goggles

0: as a kid.
1: I don't think I got unless I really like I would have had to need them for a reason. Like, hey, we're going to the pool and we're going to do this like ring game where you get the rings on the bottom of the pool. You remember doing that as a kid?
0: Oh, yeah.
1: Yeah. Then I needed the goggles. But otherwise, no, I don't think my mom had.
0: It was. Yeah.
1: Momming was different.
0: Momming was different.
1: When my mom, you know, she would take us to the pool and our entertainment was the pool. She didn't bring like a bag with her with.
0: No, just the water.
1: Yeah.
0: Here, swim. Like, water.
1: Yep.
0: There's water
1: here. Or we're at the beach. Well, you've got sand. Did you bring sand stuff? Here's a cup. You know,
0: yeah, right?
1: We figured it out.
0: It's a toy in and of itself.
1: Exactly.
0: There you go.
1: Yeah. Sand is a toy.
0: But apparently, you know, just like putting them on your head. That's not a thing.
1: You can't do that.
0: Mom, hold the goggles. So that first night, I figured it out. I was like, oh, okay. I was holding it, you know, peak mom mode achieved. I'm just walking around with these bright orange goggles on my swimsuit. Brilliant.
1: Nice.
0: No one lost their goggles. The third day, though, my swimsuit didn't have that kind of strap. And so I was stuck holding all the slides, all the thing. I'm just like stuck holding this pair of goggles. I was like, from now on, when I buy swimsuits,
1: they have to have the clip.
0: They've got to have the clip. Mm-hmm.
1: You could have, like, couldn't you have, you could have tied them.
0: I could have tied them. I suppose you could undo them, on the side, but then you got to redo it to adjust.
1: You've had your kid.
0: That's the whole thing.
1: Your kid undo the goggles, like the plastic part pulls out, or when you're trying to adjust them and it falls. Yeah,
0: that's
1: I just
0: the
1: throw
0: worst.
1: Them away then. It's a
0: right. You're never getting them.
2: Back. Her first ever headlining arena tour is coming to Green Bay. Ella Langley at Resch Center in Green Bay, August 20th. 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
4: I'm Doug Russell with the training camp update. The biggest piece of news has come from off the field as Zach Tom is no longer Zach Tom. To honor his Nigerian roots, Zach Tom is now Zach Bakobiwele.
5: You know, I want to have a name, especially like when I start having kids and stuff, I want to have a name that I can pass down where it represents where they came from, you know, where I came from, you know. I just feel like people will see that name and have a good understanding of who I am, where I come from.
4: Zach added that there are still a couple of legal hurdles to clear, but it should become official soon. Meanwhile, as far as the Packers and the league are concerned, it's now Zach Bakobiwele. In other camp news, the team is in pads for the first time on Monday. Also, fourth-year pro Lucas Van Ness has been having an impressive camp. His latest splash play came on Sunday, where he batted a third and goal pass from Jordan Love down, ending an offensive threat. Your practice schedule this week, 10:30 open to the public workouts on Monday and Tuesday, a closed schedule Wednesday and Thursday, and then family night on Friday. At Lambeau Field, with an update from training camp, I'm Doug Russell.
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0: That is Be Her here on Y100. We're Nat and Susan. Ella Langley going to be singing that one live at the Resh on August 20th. I'm excited for that.
1: We're in August now, so the countdown can officially begin.
0: So what? It's 28. So 17 days? 17 days? You know who's not going to be coming to the Resh anytime soon?
1: Who's that?
0: Jelly Roll.
1: No.
0: He is taking some time away from music. He wouldn't be playing at the Resh anyway. He's a little bit bigger than that, I think. He'd be at the Fiserv in Milwaukee, and we'd have to drive
1: probably,
0: to go see him.
1: Probably.
0: Yeah, but he announced over the weekend that this tour, he's got just a couple more dates on it. He's ending in Colorado Springs, and then he is done. He says he's going to take some time off for a year or two. Yeah.
1: See, that's how you have to be pretty confident that you've made it.
0: Yeah, when you can take that time off.
1: If you can take that time off.
0: 2 years off.
1: Yeah, and come back and still have a successful career. Mm-hmm. You know, a lot of these artists, they have to keep going to keep being relevant.
0: Exactly.
1: So, I mean, Jelly Roll's pretty big, but in 2 years, is the hype going to die down?
0: It could.
1: I mean, that's a risk, Jelly Roll.
0: It is a risk.
1: It's a risk.
0: But I suppose he's willing to take it. I mean, he's gone through a lot.
1: He has.
0: Recently, obviously, he's had his huge weight loss journey, which I'm sure has not been easy. He's been working out a ton and eating healthier and all of that. So the big lifestyle change. And then, of course, even bigger news that came, like he and Bunny just got divorced.
1: Yeah.
0: After, I think, 10 years of
1: marriage. So I understand why he needs some time.
0: Public speculation has just been off the charts of like what happened. Yeah. And he's like, I need time away. There's also a lot of speculation that he's having some surgery done. But that is just hearsay and speculation at this point. We do not know. 1 to 2 years,
1: I get it,
0: the spotlight.
1: Here's what you have to think is every time he goes on stops on a tour, every time he goes on the radio and does a promotion, every time he does an interview, every single time he's being asked about two things: his weight loss and his marriage.
0: Yes. And he's like, hey, what about my music?
1: Well, yeah. And I'm sure he's sick of it. He's like, I need some time. I'm done with talking about that, because he's being asked the same questions over and over again. And that's got to be. If he was sitting right here, guess what we would ask him about?
0: Yeah. Honestly, though, I think you and I, our personalities, we wouldn't.
1: Yeah, probably
0: We'd
1: not.
0: We'd be like, we know everyone's asking you this, so we're going to talk about something totally off the wall.
1: Have you had any cheese curds?
0: Yeah.
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0: A very happy birthday on this Monday morning to Mitch Heimlich of Kimberly, Jeff Wesley of Green Bay, Michelle Barth and Little Chute, Zach Whitman and Appleton, Allison Rogue in Oshkosh, Scott Geyser, Chad Petrie, Sarah Solares and Nina, Amy Lawrence of Appleton, Rose Adamitz from Kimberly. Happy 16th to Colin Like from Greenleaf. And happy 41st anniversary to Scott and Sally Follett.
1: Love that.
0: Happy anniversary. You're getting ready to celebrate an anniversary, right?
1: Next month.
0: How
1: 5 years, baby.
0: 5 years. All right. Well, I hope you make it to 41.
1: Thank you.
0: If it is your day, we hope you have a fantastic one. And especially if it's your anniversary, you can celebrate to this song. It's Boots Off, John Party, Y100.

0: Y100's one song, 1 second, $1,000.
1: I'm talking about big money. Real big money.
2: Jenna, this is Nat from Y100. How you doing?
3: Hi, I'm good. How are you?
2: Good. How's your morning so far?
3: It's good. I'm at work.
2: You're at work.
3: So as best as it can be, I suppose.
2: Okay. What do you do?
3: I work for Noble Community Clinics in Manitowoc.
2: Oh, okay. Well, let's see if we can't get you $1,000 in your pocket at work. How cool would that be?
3: That sounds good.
2: You'd have to throw a party with your coworkers or something.
3: Absolutely.
2: All right. You know how this works. I'm going to play you 1 second of a country song. You have 10 seconds then to guess the name of the artist and the name of the song. This is thanks to our friends at Healthy Home Heating and Cooling. Are you ready, Jenna?
3: I'm ready.
2: All right, here goes. I'm going to play it twice. Here's number one. Moneymaker, right? Number two. Moneymaker, right? And go.
3: Oh my gosh, I have no idea. Moneymaker? Miranda Lambert?
2: No.
3: No?
2: That's what I would have guessed, honestly, truly. You can't go wrong guessing the lyrics, right? All right. Nice try, Jenna. I'm sorry it didn't work out for you today, but in 30 days, you are able to play again, okay?
3: Okay, thank you.
2: All right, have a good one.
3: You too. Bye.
2: If you knew it and you want to play along, you can text in your guest to 31003. And if you want to play on air like Jenna just did, text the word cash to that same number, 31003. We'll get you on the list, and we randomly select from that list for you to play and win $1,000.
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0: We just played with Jenna, One Song, One Second, $1,000. This was the clip for today. Moneymaker. Did you know it, Susan?
1: It's Moneymaker.
0: Moneymaker. That's what Jenna gets. She's like, Moneymaker, Miranda Lambert.
1: I'm sorry. This is the hardest game there's ever been.
0: It really is. And you are making me feel better because Shotgun puts me on the spot like every day.
1: Yeah.
0: And you've worked in country radio longer than I have. Yeah, and no, I never know it. Name must be done. But like, we're both smart women.
1: I could have the song on my playlist. I could listen to it on repeat. And then you play me a small clip and I'd be like, I don't know what that is. We just listened to it. I have no idea.
0: It has to have like such a distinct voice for me to even know the artist. And then it's like to come up with the name of the song in 10 seconds without just like singing the rest of the lyric. Yeah. That's hard.
1: So if you've won this game, so much respect.
0: Hats off.
1: Because, it is a toughie.
0: If you want a chance to win this game, you could. You got to text the word cash to 31003. I'm going to play you that song right now. It's Maddie and Tay, by the way.
1: Knew it.
0: Girl in a country song. Many of you knew it. You texted in your guest to 31003. So text the word cash next. You could play.

0: MacArthur there with Hardy, Eric Church, Morgan Wallen, and Tim McGraw on Y100. We are Nat and Susan.
1: So there are some things that happened this summer, some things that were trending that we maybe didn't expect to spend some money on.
0: Mm-hmm.
1: On average, by the way, an American this summer spent about $397 on summer activities every weekend.
0: Oh, I was going to say, that's it? Every weekend?
1: Every weekend. $400. Dollars.
0: Oh my goodness. I'm probably up there with that. Oof.
1: Yeah.
0: Yep.
1: Well, I mean, we're seeing it with numbers, right? Even though things are getting more expensive, we're still mm-hmm. spending that money. We want to have fun. We need it.
0: We do.
1: We get it.
0: We work hard.
1: Yeah. But there were some things that we weren't expecting that we would have to buy, like a Jimothy the raccoon doll. Jimothy. Everyone loves little round raccoon.
0: Jimothy.
1: A copy of World Cup Soccer for Dummies.
0: Yeah.
1: Just trying to figure out the sport itself, how the World Cup works, all that stuff. We got into it. How about just items from the Travis and Taylor wedding? Did you buy anything? Are you a big Taylor?
0: I didn't, but I was in New York when it happened.
1: No way.
0: I was staying with my friend who, I realized it like the day before I went. Listeners will remember. I was like, wait, I'm gonna be there.
1: I would have totally called you out and thought you were going to the wedding.
0: Yeah,
1: like,
0: well,
1: don't
0: I lost my invitation.
1: Oh, yeah.
0: So
1: like, don't
0: they
1: lie.
0: They didn't actually let me in.
1: You know Taylor Swift. You're best friends with Taylor Swift.
0: I was staying like 3 blocks from Madison Square Garden. I saw all the TV cameras, everything. It was crazy. But no, I didn't buy anything from there.
1: Yeah, I guess a lot of like online sales. Like people have been buying Taylor and Travis merch or something.
0: Yeah.
1: I mean, I'm a huge Taylor Swift fan.
0: Are you? You're a Swiftie?
1: I mean, I'm not going to.
0: You're not buying New
1: York City.
0: Yeah,
1: I'm not going to buy that.
0: Trash from the streets
1: from
0: July 3rd.
1: I don't need any of that.
0: Kind of Swiftie?
1: No.
0: All right.
1: How about we needed to go back and buy masks again, like the N95 masks. We have to buy air filters. We have to buy wet wipes because of wildfire smoke.
0: Oh my gosh, yes.
1: We weren't expecting to spend money on that.
0: It was bad.
1: And then the number one thing we did not expect to spend so much money on this summer is Imodium. Or anything
0: from the lettuce disease.
1: Oops.
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0: Hey, there's still time to spend money on a home this summer. 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
0: Today, it is going to be a very nice and sunny day. We're going to see a high near 82. Tonight, mostly clear, low of 62. Tomorrow, mostly cloudy with a chance of showers and thunderstorms. Later on in the day, a high of 85. Wednesday, chance of morning showers, mostly cloudy, high near 80. So we're going to go a little bit up and then back down again.
1: Right now in Oshkosh, it's 62, 64 in Appleton, 64 also in Green Bay.
0: All right. Thanks for keeping it here on Y100. It's Jordan Davis up next with Turn This Truck Around.

That is Chris Jansen with me and a beer on Y100. It is time for the Car Bliss Countdown to Crossroads. Say that five times fast. Crossroads, of course, coming up August 6th through the 8th. That is this Thursday. I feel like we've been talking about Crossroads as this like way future thing for so long. But no, it's here. This is the week of Crossroads 41. So many great artists coming, including Josh Ross. And so our song of the day today is Josh Ross. Single Again. That's going to play twice today on Y100. And when you hear it, make sure you are the first person to call 920-465-1003. I'll say that again slowly so you can put it in your phone. 920-465-1003. Call that number when you hear us play Single Again by Josh Ross. And you can win tickets to Crossroads 41. We hope to see you there. Come say hi. We'll have a Y100 tent, some games for you to play, win some prizes. It'll be so fun. Here's Ella and Morgan. In the meantime, I can't love you anymore.

0: That was Jason Aldean on Y100. I'm Nat. Jason, of course, going to be closing things out at Crossroads 41. Make sure you listen for that song of the day that I just told you about so you get your chance to win tickets. Since it is the first Monday of August, I want to help you with some tips on what to look for in stores that you might find on sale this month and what not to buy. Let's start with that. So I was in a store yesterday and I was so close to buying the cutest little hat. It said Pumpkin Spice Life. It was orange. It had some glitter. Adorable. And right next to it, these super, super cute fall sweaters that I absolutely needed. Until I looked at the price tag. So those cute fall sweaters that you're seeing in stores, do not buy them. Those are at the highest price right now, all those cute fall clothes. Instead, right now, maybe look at getting summer clothes and shoes. Those are going to be up to 80% off in stores right now, according to a new retail survey, as they're trying to bring in the fall clothes, getting rid of summer clothes. I was just at Old Navy last week. So many clearance racks full of summer clothes. If you want to save some money on next year's wardrobe, try that out. Do not buy small appliances for the house right now. Those deals are going to come on later in the fall. Think crock pot season. That'll be in the fall. So do not buy small kitchen appliances right now. However, grills, since it is the end of summer, those are going to be on sale. And those Labor Day deals that you typically see, those actually start end of August. So if you've got your hopes, your heart set on a specific grill, start looking for it later on in the month of August. 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Right now, that's what's actually happening with electronics. 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August, especially the first half of the month, as they're marketing to back to school, the college student age group, you're going to see lots of deals on electronics. 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
1: 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I think I might have found me my own kind of paradise. 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

0: That is Riley Green with Change My Mind on Y100. I'm Nat, and I've got a special guest in the studio joining me now. It is Joy from the Fox Valley Technical College Foundation. How are you,
1: Good
0: Joy?
1: Good morning. I'm great. How are you doing?
0: I am doing well. Also, I say you're from the Fox Valley Technical College. Fox Valley obviously underwent tornado last week. We're a week out from that. How are you? How's the school faring? Like, tell me everything.
1: I think our school properties were fortunate that we had minimal damage, maybe some downed trees and maybe some loss of power for some time. But really, it's our students and our staff who we're really caring for to make sure that they have what they need to really continue on with their goals. We don't want anything to get in the way of the student pursuing their goals. And obviously, we care very much for our colleagues who are dealing with a lot of trees in their yards and the loss of power. Wow, I can't imagine not having power at home for over a week. And so I really feel for all those folks. And we really just want to help in any way we can and encourage people to reach out.
0: Mm-hmm. And that's what brings you here today.
1: Yes.
0: The Fox Valley Technical College Foundation does help students in emergency situations and things like
1: exactly.
0: that. So talk more about the foundation specifically in the golf outing that
1: yes.
0: you're having this week
1: it
0: to
1: is,
0: help students.
1: It is our biggest fundraiser of the year. The golf outing raises over $125,000 for student
0: Woo!
1: 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And we help hundreds of students each year receive funds because of this golf outing. And, you know, it is very popular. It is sold out. You cannot golf with us. It is Wednesday at Royal St. Patrick's in Wrightstown. 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And so there's some great things to be seen there.
0: I did just create a short key. So if you're listening and that was like a really long URL that you won't remember, you can text the word golf this
1: Sorry.
0: Morning before. Oh, no. All good. Text the word golf before 10 a.m. and that'll send you the link to get in on the raffle. What's in the raffle? What's up for grabs here?
1: Oh, my gosh. It is That's So Wisconsin raffle.
0: Okay.
1: And as you can imagine, it is gas and groceries for a year. What is more Wisconsin than Woodman's? Quick Trip?
0: I was going to say Quick Trip. Yes. Oh,
1: yes.
0: My gosh.
1: Yes. So $2,000 in Woodman's Ooh. Gift cards, $1,800 in Quick Trip gas cards, and $300 in Culver's. And
0: okay.
1: so that is the top prize in our raffle. It's $20 a ticket.
0: Wow.
1: And you can buy
0: okay.
1: those online at fvtc.edu/golfouting.
0: Yeah, or again, text the word golf to 31003. We will automatically send you that link. That's pretty cool. How long is that open, Joy?
1: Well, we're going to draw the winning ticket at 4:15 on Wednesday.
0: Wednesday, okay.
1: So you'll want to get in on that as soon
0: yeah.
1: as you can, probably midday by Wednesday, because I know they're closing the online sales for the raffle around noonish on Wednesday. So in that case, you could come in person. You could stop at our offices at Fox Valley Tech and buy one in person, or you could stop at the golf course and we will sell one to you there.
0: Yeah. And it's all for a good cause.
1: Well, absolutely. So $125,000 we raise, and this is a big part of it. And so we really appreciate the community support that comes out for this. And our online auction is a huge part of it, too. We have one of these things. I don't know if you've heard of this. It's a garden gnome that's sold at the Augusta Masters Golf Tournament.
0: Those gnomes.
1: Oh, my gosh. I didn't know this was a thing.
0: People love them.
1: They do. And we have one in our auction. So they sell for $60 retail. They only sell them at the Augusta Golf Course.
0: Okay.
1: And so we have one of those. They sell for like $10,000 on eBay or something like that. It's crazy.
0: And that's in the auction.
1: Yeah. So that is one of our auction prizes.
0: Okay.
1: We have a lot of cool auction prizes. Also, some that are very Fox Valley Tech-ish.
0: Mm-hmm.
1: So, for example, we have a chef's dinner for 8 people in your home by our very own Chef RC. 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
0: Okay. Yeah. Somebody just texted in. What's the raffle for? They must have just tuned in. So again, this is all for the FETC Foundation that goes right back to helping students. It's a way that you can help people in our community, especially now. Well, thank you, Joy, so much for coming in.
1: Thank you. This is so much fun. I really appreciate it.
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That is Luke Combs on Y100 with Be By You, one of my faves on the radio right now. I'm Nat, by the way, and we've got the Hollywood Hoedown coming up after Stella Lefty. Here's Boston. On a

0: Hollywood Hoedown.
1: Hollywood Hoedown this morning brought to you by Rustic Retreat Furniture. We're Nat and Susan on Y100. Ariana Grande says she is stepping back from public life after her tour wraps September 1st. She's currently doing her first tour in years. Her rep says she performs a very physical show and there is a lot of athleticism involved in that. She performs healthily, successfully at a very high level night after night. However, this has unfortunately led to endless ongoing public scrutiny surrounding her weight and
2: she's being body shamed hard.
1: It's bad. Yeah. It's so bad. And it is so sad now because it happens to a lot of women wherever you are on the 100%. Weight spectrum, right?
2: It's you don't know what's going on with somebody.
1: No, you don't.
2: You don't know.
1: You don't at all.
2: I've seen people not necessarily body shame but show concern.
1: Mm-hmm.
2: That's a little bit different. But even that, at the same time, you don't know.
1: No, you don't.
2: You don't know what's going on in her life, why that mm-hmm. might be. Maybe there is a health issue that she doesn't want to talk about. Maybe mm-hmm. it is a mental issue that she doesn't want to talk about.
1: Right.
2: She shouldn't have to.
1: No.
2: Maybe she's just super skinny. I don't know.
1: Right?
2: We don't know.
1: Right? She was going to be in a musical in London's West End, which is basically like their Broadway, this fall. She's had to cancel that. She is just stepping away from public life. And It's just really sad. I feel like the critics have just like driven her into this. And we've seen this with so many women.
2: Yeah.
1: Especially recently.
2: But maybe it'll help. Maybe she'll take a step back.
1: Yeah. She takes some time away to heal.
2: She's been working hard. Wicked. And
1: yes, she has.
2: Her albums.
1: Yes, she has. I mean, she deserves a break.
2: Yeah. Take a break, Ariana. Mm-hmm. We'll allow it. It's fine.
1: Yeah.
2: Barbie 2. It has been 3 years since the original Barbie movie came out.
1: 3 years already? 3 years.
2: Isn't that hard to believe? 2023. They've been trying to get this sequel together. Negotiations, though, have come to a halt. If Warner Brothers can't make a deal by this December, they're going to lose their director, Greta Gerwig, their writer, and stars, Margot Robbie and Ryan Gosling.
1: It would not be a Barbie movie without them. It would not be a good sequel.
2: There will be no sequel. And it's because they can't agree to a deal. So it sounds like Ryan Gosling wants $20 million. I don't know what Margot Robbie wants.
1: That's so much money.
2: They also want a cut of the box office profits based on the success of the movie. And the CEO of Warner Brothers is saying, no. No, we're not doing that.
1: It's not a thing we do. Oh, my.
2: Sorry, we're not going to do it. Now, by the way, it did make $1.5 billion in the theaters. So,
1: in perspective,
2: $20 million is really a drop in the bucket.
1: But that's all for Ryan Gosling. They can't spread out the love.
2: Yeah.
1: Oof.
2: I don't know what Margot's asking, but and the sequel's not going to probably do as well as the original.
1: No.
2: They never do.
1: No. But I'd go see it.
2: I mean, we'd all go see it. So maybe it will do good just because we all go see it.
1: It was such a good movie. Mm-hmm. My 3-year-old loves it.
2: Oh, really?
1: She loves like flopping down on the ground like Margot Robbie. Like when her feet are flat in that part of the movie and she just kind of flops. That's what Noah does. She'll just flop like Barbie. So cute.
2: I love that.
1: Aaron Rodgers giving credit to his wife, Brittany, for getting him talking to his family again. He says she never pushed him, but she was by his side throughout this entire process. And she was kind of like the instigator.
2: Yeah,
1: I saw the Instagram
2: photos of him with his dad and his mom and stuff like that.
1: So they recently started talking again, and he said, having her by my side during this process has been really special, and he missed those relationships with his family. Mm. Obviously, it was such a high-profile estrangement, and he said, there's reason for that I don't want to get into, I don't need to talk about it, but I'm being thankful that it's come.
2: So does that mean that Brittany's real?
1: That means she's real! That does mean she's real!
2: A lot of speculation.
3: Number one for country and fun.
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0: is Trevor from our sister station, WNFL. How was your weekend?
1: It was awesome. We had a little community grill out yesterday.
0: Oh, fun.
1: I live in a neighborhood where if you see three people in a driveway, that's an invite.
0: Oh, okay.
1: And so there was a few of us that got together for the Brewers game yesterday. And the next thing you know, there's like 25 people there with kids and we're grilling out and watching the game. It was an absolute blast. What about you?
0: You always have stories like that about your neighborhood. And I'm like, where do I find me one of these?
1: It took us a while.
0: My weekend was great. We went to the Wisconsin Dells with my family who's in town. And my kids absolutely loved it. We stayed at Great Wolf Lodge.
1: Okay.
0: But I did a duck tour. Tour of like Lake Wisconsin or the Wisconsin River and then Lake Delton right there. Oh, it was great. It was so great. So, yeah.
1: I remember the first time I got on one of those duck deals in the Dells, the guy was like, go ahead and make your way to your seat. Careful, the life rafts are still wet from the previous group. But anyway, you'll be fine.
0: Yeah.
1: I was like, okay. Didn't see that coming.
0: Well, he made some joke about, we're getting totally off the topic of sports, but you know, boating.
1: We do as
0: some people consider that a leisurely sport. Okay. he was talking about the life jackets and Leo takes everything literally. You know, he's seven. And so he takes everyone at their word and he was panicked.
1: Oh, no.
0: He's like, when am I going to need to put on the life jacket? When am I going to need to put on the life jacket? I was like, oh, no. He doesn't quite understand like joking.
1: Yeah.
0: Yet.
1: Did he settle in?
0: He did eventually. Okay, yes. Good. But okay. Sports.
1: All right, real sports. We are off and running with Packers training camp. And today is the first day the pads come out.
0: So oh, okay. It's on.
1: Picture men trying to fight for a job and just kind of playing, you know, like eeny, meeny, miny, whatever. What is this called? Where you
0: patty cake
1: deal, yeah? Not anymore. Pads are out, and it's going to get a little aggressive today. Okay. Usually does. So that'll be fun to watch.
0: Can people still go? And
1: Yeah. So there's a open to the public practice today and tomorrow.
0: Okay.
1: Then they're off Wednesday, a closed practice on Thursday, and then it's Packers family night on Friday night, which is a big deal.
0: So
1: speaking
0: fun.
1: Of which, looking at that for the kids, if you get some time, it's you want to talk about a lot
0: between
1: of kids.
0: Between that and Crossroads, we're going to have to, to figure it out.
1: With all due respect to you all and Crossroads, I'll be in Las Vegas. So forgive me for that not being on my radar, I'm excited for you guys.
0: Yeah. But for others listening, Packers family night is an important date to put on the calendar.
1: The Brewers are back home as well. They start four games against the Pirates. They just came off of a 6-game road trip to the West Coast where they finished 500, which is the word of the day, Nat. Oh. If I said they went 500, what does that mean?
0: Well, it's a football term.
1: Nope, I'm talking about baseball.
0: Oh, baseball. Dang it.
1: Okay. Well, you know what? We'll try again tomorrow.
0: No. I need to know this. What is it?
1: It's 500. They won half the games. Oh, and they lost half the games. They went 500.
0: They went 500.
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Jordan Davis with Bar None on your home for country and fun. It's Y100. Rich Chase in the house. Happy Monday. Here's Zach John King. Get to drinking on Y100.

Little Big Town with Pontoon on Y100. It'd be a pretty good day for a pontoon ride if you made it a long weekend, nice and sunny, high of 84 today. Pretty perfect for the beginning of August. Here's Corey Kent and Empty Words.

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0: It's the weekend you'll talk about all year. 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
10: Wisconsin weather. 82 is actually the high for today. Nice and sunny, down to 62 tonight, mostly clear. Tomorrow, a high of 85, mostly cloudy. There's going to be a chance of showers and thunderstorms later. And Wednesday, a chance of morning showers, mostly cloudy, and a high of 80. Get that rain out of the way early this week because we want nothing but sunny skies and dry weather for Crossroads 41 for the weekend. 72 right now in Green Bay, 72 in Appleton, 70 in Oshkosh. Here's Jake Owen.

Yeah, we were never growing up or growing old, breaking up or letting go. Girl, just like rock and roll, where's it gone?

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1: Well, I always want you to spend all your time here, but I really think you should hang around at least for the next 10, 11 minutes or so, because at 10 a.m., I have a very big, very huge concert announcement for Y100. Keep it locked right here. 10 a.m., 10 minutes away.

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1: Number one for country and fun, and number one in getting you all the concert announcements, and then the most recent one that we have, like I'm telling you about it right now, is, you know, Garth Brooks is going out on the Blame It All on My Roots tour. He's already had two big announcements, two stops that have basically sold out, because you know how Garth is, but the third stop on his tour is going to be at the Allstate Arena in Chicago, Friday, September 11th and Saturday, September 12th. He said, after Indy, we get the next weekend to recover. Then it's two heavyweight prize fights back-to-back with Denver and Chicago. So this will be a true test early in the Blame It All on My Roots Arena Tour. He said it's a moment he's been looking forward to. So the Blame It All on My Roots Tour, September 11th and Saturday, September 12th, Allstate Arena. And we have all the concert details, everything you need to know, up on our socials and at WNCY.com. Garth Brooks, it's like, is he ever going to officially retire? I don't think so. I think he just loves performing that so much. And we love seeing him. Chicago, yes, road trip.

Number one for country and fun. The Carbless Countdown to Crossroads still going on, continuing. So Nat gave you the Crossroads Song of the Day. When you hear it, call in. You could win 3-day passes.

0: 100. I'm repping my Cody Johnson because I was thinking about him at Crossroads last year. Here's his new one. It's Horseback on Y100.
1: He's a ranch hand in a pinch, man. Hotter than the red on the cattle brand. Because she's a gold digger with a quick trigger. A cast iron skillet swinging lid flipper.

0: Y100, hello. Who do we have on the line?
1: Bo.
0: Bo, how are you doing today?
1: Good, good. Really good, then.
0: Well, Bo, I'm guessing you want to go to Crossroads 41.
1: Heck yeah, I do.
0: Well, you just heard the Crossroads 41 song of the day thanks to Carbliss, so you're going.
1: Awesome. Thank you so much.
0: 3-day general admission passes, good for all weekend, and you can take one of your best friends and whoever you want to bring along with you.
1: Awesome. Thank you so much.
0: Well, Bo, thanks to Carbliss, the countdown to Crossroads 41 is on. You're going. What's your favorite station?
1: Y100.

Did you hear about what Zac Brown Band did this past weekend? It's pretty awesome. I'll give you all the details in 10. Maybe he'll do something like this at Crossroads.

0: Barker McCullum with Killing Me on Y100. It's Rachel Chase. So, Zac Brown Band coming to Crossroads 41, Thursday night headliner. They pulled off what has been described as the biggest giveaway in history at their sold-out show. They were at Fenway Park in Boston last night. They gifted each and every member of the crowd something amazing. They gave them, everyone in attendance, more than 37,000 fans, a free Margaritaville at Sea Cruise. This giveaway is worth more than $40 million in total. Cruises, everybody at the show. It all happened right before they performed their hit Same Boat. Zac Brown told the crowd that the band was presenting each of them with the cruise, and everybody was in shock. And you're like, okay, yeah, whatever. Is this real? He said, tonight we're going to do something that even Jimmy Buffett would say is crazy. I'm buying every single person here a cruise for two people on the boat. This is the biggest giveaway in history, ladies and gentlemen, right here tonight at Fenway Park. There's a video of it floating around on socials, on Instagram and everything. And I'm like, ooh. Crossroads 41. I mean, you can't. Why do the people in Boston get this? Why get the people in Wisconsin should get it too? So, if you need more incentive to buy tickets to Crossroads 41, Zac Brown Band is going to be there. Maybe he's going to make some more history. Oh, this would be awesome. And he said fans will have 12 months to claim their cruise for two and have a core memory provided for them and a guest. How cool would that be? You go to a concert and you get a vacation cruise. Oh, yes. Zac Brown Band, please let this happen at Crossroads 41.
1: Oh, yeah.
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0: Wisconsin weather. 82 is the high for the afternoon. Sunny skies, 62 the low tonight, mostly clear. Up to 85 tomorrow, mostly cloudy, a chance of showers and thunderstorms later. Wednesday up to 80 with a chance of morning showers, mostly cloudy. Green Bay right now 75, Appleton 73, and Oshkosh 72 with Eric Church.

lot of a view from Eric Church on Y100. All the ways to win, all the concert announcements, all the fun we're having today on your Monday here at Y100. Well, the Brown County Fair is coming up August 19th through the 23rd in De Pere. Food, rides, exhibitions celebrate the history of Brown County. And there's a little bit of something for everybody. And if you want to go and you want a 4-pack of tickets right now, you got to tell me, text it in to 31003, what the top fair food in Wisconsin is. Text that into 31003. You'll be in the running for a 4-pack of tickets to the Brown County Fair, August 19th through the 23rd. What is the top fair food in the state of Wisconsin? Think about it. Really shouldn't be that hard. Text the answer into 31003 if you want to win your way to the Brown County Fair with Y100.

Russell Dickerson with God Gave Me a Girl on Green Bay and the Valley's Y100. It's Rachel Chase. Brown County Fair tickets are on the line. If you know the answer to the question I gave you before, text it in to 31003. Luke Bryan is latest country, and she knows.

0: We want your opinions on the songs we're playing, and we know you like to share them. So we got a new music survey live up now. Text music to 31003. You complete the survey, and you'll have a chance to win tickets to see Kit Moore at the Calumet County Fair.
1: Well, I didn't want to show up, but our families go way back. So when you said your vows, that's exactly where I sat. Thank God for open bars, cause watching all this ain't easy. And in the middle of y'all's first dance.

is on to Crossroads 41 in Oshkosh, August 6th through August 8th. I think I might have found me my own kind of paradise. And Y100 has your tickets. Listen for the Crossroads 41 Song of the Day for your chance to win a pair of three-day passes. For the song of the day. Nat will tell you what song to listen for each morning at 8 a.m. Call when you hear it, and you could be going to the biggest country concert of the summer. Summer is just better with Carbless, Crossroads, and Y100.

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Yeah, and we want those days to go by pretty fast, at least over the next couple, so we can get to Crossroads 41 happening this Thursday through Saturday. And if you're camping, the fun gets started Wednesday. 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

0: Y100, congratulations to Cody and Kakana. He got a 4-pack of tickets to the Brown County Fair because he knew that the top food in Wisconsin, not at the Wisconsin State Fair, but in all of Wisconsin, is cheese curds. You know, deep fried goodness. Have you ever gone to a fair where there isn't deep fried cheese curds? A lot of people texting in cream puffs. Yes, cream puffs at the Wisconsin State Fair. But in all of Wisconsin, it's cheese curds. So congratulations to Cody going to the Brown County Fair, courtesy of Y100. We'll have more tickets, 4 packs, in fact, going out the door all this week with Y100.
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5: 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The Sobieski Outlaws open the show, then Renegade Live from 6 to 10. 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
16: Wisconsin weather.
0: of 82. Tonight, mostly clear, down to 62. Tomorrow, mostly cloudy, a chance of showers and thunderstorms, a high of 85. And Wednesday, a chance of morning showers, mostly cloudy, and a high of 80. Green Bay 76, Appleton 76, and Oshkosh 73.

It's still Monday morning, and I'm feeling like Post Malone and Blake Shelton with Pour Me a Drink. Happy Crossroads 41 week. Who's ready? Remember, a carb list countdown to Crossroads 41 still rolls on till tomorrow.

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1: 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A little too sweet for me.

0: 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August 6th through the 8th, Crossroads 41 in Oshkosh with Jason Aldean, Lainey Wilson, Zach Brown Band, plus rising stars like Flatland Calvary, Treaty Oak Revival, Jackson Dean, and John Ross. 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

0: number one for country and fun. It's Y100 Riley Green, and I'm Steve Davis. We get set for the Carbless Countdown to Crossroads 41. Hook you up with another Crossroads 41 Song of the Day tomorrow morning at 8 a.m. for your chance to win your 3-day passes.
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0: 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Ain't nothing that a bitch can't fix. It's the Lunchtime Happy Hour. That's why we drink. With Steve Davis on Y100.
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Justin Moore on Y100, number one for country and fun. 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Here's Jordan Davis.

0: y'all. This is Megan Maroney, and this is my song, Medicine. Medicine is a song I wrote with some of my favorite people about giving a guy a taste of their own medicine.
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Cody Johnson, Carrie Underwood on Y100 as we get ready for Crossroads 41. 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

0: recently, and they, you know, solved the world's problems. 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
3: 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I'm Nat, and at 8 a.m. I'm going to have your last song of the day, your last opportunity to win tickets here on Y100 before the big event this coming weekend. 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

Alexandra Kay is on Y100, straight for the heart. 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

Kenny Chesney is on Y100, number one for country and fun. That's beer in Mexico for you on this August 3rd. National Grab Some Nuts Day today. Alrighty. It's also National Watermelon Day. Get out there and enjoy this summer with Y100.

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10: Oh, oh.

John Party is on Y100, number one for country and fun. I'm Steve Davis. Thanks so much for having us on again today. Choosing Texas from Ella Langley continues to break records. Now but at number one on the Billboard Hot 100 for 15 weeks. Mariah Carey's holiday classic, All I Want for Christmas Is You, is the only song by a solo female artist to spend more time at number one.

0: 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It's Tyler Hubbard. 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
1: Yeah, you better be turning it up. Happy Monday. How are we doing on this Monday? It's a big week, guys. It's Crossroads 41 week. We are here. We are ready. It is going to be the best weekend ever. I'm actually so excited. The weather's looking nice. And August is a busy month. And then you know what I decided to do? I decided to move. I was like, you know what? Let's take the busiest summer ever and then let's move for the first time in 9 years. So if anyone has any extra boxes or, you know, trucks or just want to do it all for me, that would be great. Honestly, though, if you know any, like, legit moving companies that are cheap, you can always let me know at 31003 because Lord knows it's going to be a stressful time for your girl. But we've got Crossroads 41 that we have to pay attention to before any of that. So make sure to get your tickets if you haven't gotten them yet, xroads41.com. You can also win your way into the festival with our Carbliss Countdown to Crossroads. So if you were listening in app this morning, you know the song of the day. You could be winning this afternoon. Good luck. It is Y100.

100, sunny and 75. That would be perfect for Crossroads 41 this weekend. It's going to be like 80 every day. It's going to be great. So excited for these guys, Flatland Cavalry. Going to be great. XRoads41.com for tickets. This one is called

0: is on to Crossroads 41 in Oshkosh, August 6th through August 8th. I think I might have found me my own kind of paradise. And Y100 has your tickets. 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For the song of the day. Nat will tell you what song to listen for each morning at 8 a.m. Call when you hear it, and you could be going to the biggest country concert of the summer. 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

Wamananda with Josh Ross, also going to be at Crossroads 41. I feel like every artist we have, I'm like, oh, we're going to see them this weekend. Lainey Wilson, going to see her. We have our latest phone keys wallet up in just a few. New truck, big lady.

0: Jones, my mama, my phone, keys, my wallet. We got to figure that out by this weekend. Lainey Wilson on Y100, who is indeed going to be at Crossroads 41. So is Josh Ross, though, and that was indeed our song of the day, which means we've got a winner on the line. Caller number 10, hello, who is this?
1: Hi, this is Ashley.
0: Ashley, what do you say we get you in Oshkosh Thursday, Friday, and Saturday?
1: No way!
0: Woo! You are caller 10. You are going to Crossroads 41.
1: Awesome. Thank you so much.
0: You are so welcome. We are going to have the best time ever. It's going to be so much fun. So we will see you there. And we've got this going on tomorrow as well. So wish everyone else luck.
1: Awesome. Good luck, guys.
0: And what's your number one station for country and fun?
1: Y100.
0: Nat, we'll have your next song of the day thanks to our friends at Carbless tomorrow morning, 8 a.m. Good luck. It's Y100.

0: Ella Langley and Morgan Wallen, just some no-namers in country music. That is called I Can't Love You Anymore. On a Y100, happy Monday. Hey, listen, as a kid, did you ever try to escape your house? Because there is a story going viral right now that, like, woke up something in my memory. It's a story of this three-year-old kid who, I guess his mom told him, no, you cannot go to grandma and grandpa's today. So said child made his way out of the house and started trying to go to grandma and grandpa's, like snuck out, 3 years old. Didn't make it, is okay, but I'm almost positive I did that. I was not three, but like I do remember at one point attempting to walk to my grandma's house. So just shout out grandparents, you know, where the door is always open.
1: Where'd they go?
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0: Wisconsin weather. We got a high. high today of 83 degrees, a low tonight of 63, up to 84 tomorrow. It's 80 Y100 with Thomas Rhett and Riley Green.

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Well, 100 congratulations to Parker McCullum and his wife, Hallie. They are now parents of two. They had their other little boy, Rocker Tommy Light McCullum. Last week, we have Parker McCullum up next on Y100.

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1: You know, I think I'd prefer to blow out my ears, honestly. That sounds more fun. That's Eric Church on Y100, where we have a request on the text line for this one. So happy you're loving Jacob Hackworth. This is a great song. It's called What Took You So Long on Y100.

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1: 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Big thanks to Rustic Retreat Furniture for making it happen. Listen, as someone who's chronically online, I make it my mission to bring you what the internet is talking about. And something that the internet is talking about is Ariana Grande. And it appears as though her and her team are also aware of that, because it looks like she is going to be taking a step back from being Ariana Grande. So she was supposed to be a part of a Broadway show in the UK after she wraps up this tour that she is on right now. She was supposed to be in the play Sunday in the Park with George next summer. She was going to reunite with Jonathan Bailey, who we love so much. He was in Wicked. He was also in Bridgerton. Oh, I just love him. But it looks like she has backed out. And then her team did release a statement saying Ariana will be taking a step back from visibility as she completes the Eternal Sunshine tour. She looks forward to finishing the tour and ending it on a high note, both healthily and happily, and then taking a much-deserved break from public-facing work and appearances, which has led to endless ongoing public scrutiny. Okay. That being said, I guess I'm going to scrutinize her publicly, because is she really healthy and happy? I mean, Ariana Grande has been in the spotlight since she was, you know, a very young girl. We have seen her through many different phases of life. I don't know if you've seen pictures or videos of her recently, but she does not look healthy. And I think that's what they mean by taking a step back, because anything she posts online, that's what majority of the comments are for. But people are legitimately worried about her. I'm worried about her. My gosh, every time I see a picture or a video, I'm like, Ariana, girl, like, someone on her team needs to help her. She weighs like 60 pounds and doesn't look healthy. But again, I mean, we don't know what's going on behind the scenes, but I just hope she's okay. Hopefully this time off will give her a refresh, because it's kind of sad to see. So hopefully she'll get some help, and hopefully we'll be back with more better news and what's dirty on the 30 coming up around 5:30. Again, thanks to Rustic Retreat Furniture.
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0: Y100.

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And spicy margaritas and espresso martinis. It's going to be a long song. It's what I went on to with Taylor Swift. I knew what I knew you.

0: Jason Westbrook with Painted You Purdy on Y100. Personally, I'm a big Hudson Westbrook girly. Love him so much. And if you are as well, we want to know about it. You can actually go and take our music survey, which is live right now at WNCY.com. Or you can text the word music to 31003. We're going to send a link to you, and this is how it's going to work. Let me explain it to you. Basically, our music surveys are, they're kind of fun. They're like little games. We're going to play you a little clip of a song that you hear on Y100. You basically yay or nay it, because we want to play the music that you want to hear. Basically, you're in charge, which is pretty cool. So make sure to go and text the word music to 31003. We will send the link to you. You can also go to WNCY.com. If you would like to take it that way, you can also win your way into Kip Moore just by doing that. You know how much I love Kip? So make sure to text music to 31003 so you can go and take that music survey. 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
0: 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It's 81 and beautiful. 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

Y100 on National Big Forehead Day. I don't know if anyone with a big forehead wants to celebrate it, but here we are. Y100, John Party is up next.

What 100? Has anyone watched season 2 of Ransom Canyon yet on Netflix? Thomas Rhett makes an appearance, him and Jordan Davis. We love to see country music represented on Netflix. Speaking of country music, this has been one of my favorite songs for a while. I'm going to scream sing it. It's Corey Kent, Empty Words.

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Kind of jealous. I want to be that dog. It is Wawa Nundra MacArthur up in a few.

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100. If you're looking for tickets into the Manitowoc County Fair, you came to the right spot. I'll have a keyword to text and win in three songs right now. It's George Virgin, Luke Bryan with Ride, Ride, Ride.

0: Chase Matthew. That is called All My Exes. That song is also climbing the charts, so congratulations to them. Wow 100, it is Hannah and the Manitowoc County Fair. I just feel like you have to say that in a country accent. It is going to be happening at the end of this month, August 26th through the 30th. So you want to go? You can text the word county to 31003 and you will be in to win a 4-pack of tickets. That is county to 31003. We will get you in to win a 4-pack of tickets to the Manitowoc County Fair. That has all of the things that you want in a fair, honestly. Gosh, I love fair season. Carnival rides, a sea lion show, pony rides, music. Heck yeah. Text the word county to 31003. Good luck.
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5: I'm Doug Russell with a training camp update. The biggest piece of news has come from off the field, as Zach Tom is no longer Zach Tom. To honor his Nigerian roots, Zach Tom is now Zach Bakobiwele.
6: You know, I want to have a name, especially like when I start having kids and stuff, I want to have a name that I can pass down where it represents where they came from, you know, where I came from, you know. I just feel like people will see that name and have a good understanding of who I am, where I come from.
5: Zach added that there are still a couple of legal hurdles to clear, but it should become official soon. Meanwhile, as far as the Packers and the league are concerned, it's now Zach Bakobiwele. In other camp news, the team is in pads for the first time on Monday. Also, fourth-year pro Lucas Van Ness has been having an impressive camp. His latest splash play came on Sunday, where he batted a third-and-goal pass from Jordan Love down, ending an offensive threat. Your practice schedule this week, 10:30 open to the public workouts on Monday and Tuesday, a closed schedule Wednesday and Thursday, and then family night on Friday. At Lambeau Field, with an update from training camp, I'm Doug Russell.
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0: Love 63 degrees up to 84 with partly cloudy skies. Tomorrow it is 81 at Y100 with Tyler Hubbard.

straight up makes me want to kick a door down. I love that song. Luke Combs, that is called Rethink Some Things on Y100, where 17% of kids say that they think broccoli is a mini tree. You're telling me there's kids who don't think that? I thought that was like a universal experience. I guess I was wrong. It's Y100 with Parker McCollum.

place number one for country and fun. This is Y100.

0: Crime reports so ridiculous, they have to be local. It's Y100's Why Would You Do That? With Hannah.
1: Why would you do that? That is my friends to me, like every Sunday morning. Hannah, why would you do that? It's fine. We've all been there. Thanks to Habish Habish and Rotier for making it happen. I can safely say that my Why Would You Do That's have not landed me on the crime reports page yet, but the year is young, so if you find yourself being talked about, it's okay. You're not alone. Habish Habish and Rotier making it happen, and you can always send the crime reports my way. Hannah Y100 on Facebook is where you can find me. This is from Friday around 7:30 p.m. at a park in Door County. We love Door County. It's beautiful there. Beautiful beaches where you can find naked men. Yeah, there was a guy nude on the beach. I'm not quite sure exactly what beach this was, but usually in the summer, there's quite a few people up there. So a lot of kids as well. Interesting choice for that man. Saturday at 10 p.m., wasn't even aware that bookstores were open that late, but there was a highly intoxicated male at a bookstore in town. Also an interesting place to go when you're highly intoxicated. Like, I'm going to go read a book. Granted, I probably have done that. Have not gone to the bookstore, though. Like, he couldn't have found one at his own house. 9:30 in the morning on Saturday at a McDonald's in town, a woman was refusing to leave and getting in trouble. She really wanted a hash brown. That's what I'm imagining. Because those hash browns do be good, though. And the last one is at the boat launch over the weekend. Someone lit a trash can in the men's restroom on fire. Have you ever smelled the restrooms at a boat launch? Yeah, not the place you want anything on fire, that's for sure. Especially the men's bathroom. Yuck. Ay, ay, ay. All right, that's all we have time for. We will be back with more tomorrow. Thanks to Habish Habish and Rotier.
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1: 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Big thanks to our friends at Brazzi Ace Hardware. That's where you go if you need anything. Lord knows. I mean, with me moving at the end of the month, I'm going to have to take a couple trips to Brazzi Ace Hardware. I can tell you that much. Anyway, Jelly Roll going to be taking an indefinite break for his mental health following his divorce from his now ex-wife, Bunny. Wow, this is the second story today about someone taking a break after the tour they're on. These artists are tired. So he made the announcement that he is going to be taking a hiatus from performing for at least a year during his concert in Salt Lake City, Utah. He said, "This has truly been a lifetime experience for me. And in a couple of nights, I go to Colorado Springs and do my last show for a year or two. I'm fixing to take some time off and heal. Thank you for the opportunity." So I can't remember if I was talking about it on air or like in person with someone, because my brain is dead and I don't remember these things, but I had a feeling that this breakup was not as amicable as the two of them were making it seem. Or maybe it was in the beginning. And then, I mean, rumor has it Jelly Roll already has a girlfriend, and I'm sure that maybe rubbed Bunny in the wrong way, because now they don't follow each other on social media anymore. He's going ahead and saying he's not going to tour for 2 years. So I think that this breakup was a bit more intense than maybe we thought. And he's kind of at the height of his career right now. So to not tour for 2 years is kind of crazy. But hopefully everything's okay. And yeah. Also, someone just texted in and said, "You're moving? You're leaving the station?" No, I'm just moving to a different place. Like, you know, different apartment. I'm not leaving. You can't get rid of me. And we'll be back with more of What's Dirty on the 30. 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

0: country am I in?
1: It doesn't matter. It's 5 o'clock somewhere.
0: It's always on 5 in Margaritaville, come to think of it.
1: Yeah, I heard that.
0: You've been there, haven't you?
1: Yes, sir.
0: I've seen your boat there.

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0: Let's get out of here.
1: I'm gone.
2: Listen, it's 5 o'clock here. It's after 5 o'clock, so do with that information what you will. Y100, it is Hannah, Zach, John King coming in just a few right now. It's Luke Combs, Be By You on Y100.

0: Y100. That song's so good. Let's get to drinking on Y100. It is Hannah Hadnadi here for the day in just a minute, but I did want to let you know that, man, it really just shows how great of a community we have when really terrible things happen. A week ago, the tornado hit Menasha, and there's been so many people who have stepped up since then, including St. Thomas Church on Washington Street in Menasha. I was told that they have free meals from today until August 9th. They are going to be doing breakfast, lunch, and dinner later in the week. It's lunch and dinner Monday through Wednesday. All the details can be found if you go check out St. Thomas Church in Menasha. But what an amazing thing they're doing. So if you need some help in Menasha, they have got you. All right. Hey, I am Hannah Nadi here. It's a beautiful night, so I hope you enjoy it. I will talk to you tomorrow. Bye.
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0: Kane Brown. Yeah. Like I Love Country Music on Y100. And happy Monday. I hope everyone out there had a wonderful, wonderful weekend. It was hot. It was hot, but it was nice. Some cool breezes there. So hopefully yours went well. Coming up for you tonight, I have Country in the Burg passes to give away, two-day tickets. So I will be doing that here in a little bit. So hang out with me. That's your motivation to kind of stick it out with me. I'm bribing you. All right, I'll just be blatant about it. Here's Zach Tapp, South of Sanity.
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0: Graylin James, Water at a Wedding on Y100. Dustin Lynch is coming your way here in just a little bit, as is Taylor Swift, who her now husband, I guess, Travis Kelce, wants to become a country music singer. I guess, yeah. Not everybody is really convinced that it's going to work. They are saying that maybe he underestimates how tough the country music industry really is, right? He thinks he might just walk through the door and then be on the charts within a couple of months. But they say that you have to earn the respect of Nashville, which I agree with. I don't know, man. This reminds me of, what was it, Britney Spears' husband? What was that guy's name? Kevin. Kevin something, right? He tried the exact same thing, and that ended up going nowhere. But at least Travis has something to fall back on in terms of career-wise. I don't think Kevin had very much, except being extremely hated. But, you know, I don't like to foo-foo people and their dreams. You know, if this is something he really wants to do, I say go for it. Best of luck to him.
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Hey, tomorrow, the Carbless Countdown to Crossroads 41 continues. Listen to Nat. She's going to give you the Crossroads 41 song of the day. And it'll be at 8 a.m. Call when you hear it. And that is your chance to win 3-day passes. Yeah, don't miss that. Don't miss Crossroads 41. Here's Dan and Shay. Say so.

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4: 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The Sobieski Outlaws open the show, then Renegade Live from 6 to 10. 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

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Have it sent to your phone. If you complete that survey, you can win tickets to see this guy. It's Kip Moore. She's mine.